0: from the MyLethbridgeNow.com newsroom. This is CJOC News.
1: I'm Cass Patterson. A group of Albertan scholars of politics, law, and public administration wrote an open letter to the government of Alberta with serious concerns about the data privacy breach of Alberta's list of electors. The letter urged the provincial government to establish an inquiry and for Albertans to reach out to their MLAs with their concerns. University of Lethbridge Chair of the Department of Political Science, Dr. Yale Bellinger, says the data privacy breach is incredibly significant.
2: Better yet, call the Premier's office and in a very polite fashion, express your anger and demand accountability, demand a public inquiry, demand that she and her government actually respond to the complaints of what looks like to be a majority of Albertans at this point.
1: Bellinger adds that Albertans require an answer to the data privacy breach to reestablish trust between voters and the provincial government. Watch for lane closures on Whoop Up and Scenic Drive South this week for two separate projects. Scaffolding installation work on westbound Whoop Up is being done to support an upcoming bridge coating project. A second project will see TELUS contractors accessing manholes along Whoop Up and Scenic. Lane closures will be in place until Saturday. We've got a breakdown of the closures on our website. The City of Lethbridge Parks Department is kicking off another season of spotlighting some of the city's imaginative playgrounds with Playground of the Month. The campaign is partnering with Lethbridge Plays, highlighting some of the most engaging and inclusive playgrounds in the city. Each month from May to October, the city will feature a different playground on their social media channels and the Lethbridge Plays website. For more information on these local stories and more, visit MyLethbridgeNow.com.
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1: CJOC Weather. In Lethbridge, a chance of showers and 19 today. Even the risk of a thunderstorm this afternoon. Tonight, a chance of showers, a risk of a thunderstorm in 5. Tomorrow, sunny and 25. Tomorrow night, clear and 10. On Wednesday, a mix of sun and cloud in 28.
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0: of a thunderstorm this afternoon. Tonight, a chance of showers, a risk of a thunderstorm in 5. Tomorrow, sunny in 25. Tomorrow night, clear in 10. On Wednesday, a mix of sun and cloud in 28.
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And we're quite happy with our decision. It's my life, it's now or never. I'm a genie in a bottle. You gotta love me now. '70s, '80s, and '90s. 94.1 CJOC.

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0: 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I mean, come on. 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
1: Good morning. I'm Justin Goulet. A 34-year-old man has been charged with aggravated assault after police say a fight at a Southside apartment complex left another man with life-threatening injuries. The Lethbridge Police Service says officers responded to a disturbance on Palm Road South early last Friday, where they found a 31-year-old man with head injuries. The victim was airlifted to Calgary for treatment. Police say the suspect remains in custody as the investigation continues. A group of Albertan scholars of politics, law, and public administration wrote a letter to the government of Alberta with serious concerns about the data privacy breach of Alberta's list of electors. My Lethbridge Now, Stan Ashby, has more.
2: The letter urges the provincial government to establish an inquiry and for Albertans to contact their MLAs with their concerns. Chair of Political Science at the U of L, Dr. Yale Bellinger, says the data privacy breach is incredibly significant.
3: Better yet, call the Premier's office and in a very polite fashion express your anger and demand accountability, demand a public inquiry, demand that she and her government actually respond to the complaints of what looks like to be a majority of Albertans at this point.
2: Bellinger adds Albertans require an answer to the data privacy breach to reestablish trust between voters and the provincial government. For Vista Radio, I'm Stan Ashby.
1: And the Coaldale Picture Butte RCMP has a new detachment commander. Staff Sergeant Malcolm Callahoo brings close to three decades of experience in the province.
4: I'm looking forward to getting to know the community, supporting the members here, and continuing to build strong relationships across the region. 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So I'm very strongly committed to that and looking forward to establishing those partnerships.
1: Callahoo has a connection to the area, having previously worked with the Lethbridge Police Service from 2012 to 2014. Get more local news right to your inbox. All the details are at MyLethbridgeNow.com. In sports, the Avalanche beat the Wild 5-2 last night to take a 3-1 lead in their series. Game 5 is tomorrow. Tonight is Game 4 between Montreal and Buffalo, with the Canadiens up 2-1, and Game 5 between Anaheim and Vegas, with that series tied at 2. And in baseball, the Blue Jays lost 8-5 to the Rays. Their series continues tonight.
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1: Sunshine today with the high going up to 25. Tonight, a few clouds, a low of 11. Tomorrow, mix of sun and cloud with another high of 25. Then on Thursday, mix of sun and cloud with a 40% chance of showers and a high of 17.
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1: And what a Tuesday it's going to be weather-wise. Oh, my gosh. It's Kim Mitchell patio weather. Even though we're not going to play patio.

0: That's Kim Mitchell. Rockland Wonderland right there. Or Canada's Wonderland. I just think of Canada's Wonderland in Ontario every time I see that title. Hey, it's Jordan. Good morning. 617 right here on 94.1 CJOC. Oh my gosh. Kim Mitchell goes perfect with this weather. It makes me think of hanging out in the cabin at night. You put some Kim Mitchell on or The Hip, and it just feels like it's summer, even though it's still spring. We have 38 days until summer, and the weather today, man, oh man, does it feel like summer. The next couple days, today's going to be a high of 25. So you know what that means. We get a little Donna Summer. Hot stuff today. 25 today and sunny. Tomorrow, 25 with a mix of sun and cloud. There you go. Okay, enough of that. Okay, also today, there's 9 days left until Half Price deals starting today. You know Half Price deals. Everybody loves it. You get Half Price deals off all amazing local businesses. So if you got to register in order to get ready for it, you got to go to myhalfpricedealsnow.com. 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You got to go to mylethbridgenow.com, click on the become a partner, sign up there. So yeah, lots of things to look forward to. 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

one of the best music videos in the 90s. That was the Foo Fighters' Big Me. It's like they do this Mentos thing. Remember the Mentos commercials in the 90s? They were so cheesy. That's so great. Coming up, question of the day. It has to do with an article I saw on mylethbridgenow.com about playgrounds. There's a new thing Lethbridge is doing. I guess maybe they do it every year. It's called Playground of the Month. And it took me immediately back to when I was a kid in playground. What was? I don't do playgrounds anymore, but what was my favorite? Is it playground ride? Playground equipment? I'm trying to figure it out. There were some dangerous ones when I was a kid, let me tell you. Remember the merry-go-round? You just spin so fast with friends and somebody would fly off. Anyways, here's Our Lips Are Sealed, the Go-Go's, right here on 94.1. CJOC.

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1: Good morning. I'm Justin Goulet. Starting at 9 o'clock this morning, City of Lethbridge crews will start replacing traffic signal poles on Mayor McGrath Drive and 9th Avenue South. Traffic will be impacted during the project, which is expected to be done by tomorrow. There will be some lane closures in all directions, but traffic will be kept moving with the lights operating. Crews will also be doing some electrical upgrades on the north side of the city. The right-hand northbound lane of Scenic Drive between 26th Avenue North and Uplands Boulevard will be narrowed. Two-way traffic will be maintained and the project should be done by June 1st. A 29-year-old man faces multiple charges after Lethbridge police say three people were assaulted in separate incidents on the city's north side Friday night. Officers responded to a reported assault at a home on 8th Avenue North at around 8 o'clock, finding the suspect nearby with help from the K-9 unit. Police say the man assaulted a teenage boy and a woman and later threatened another person parked nearby. He's charged with three counts of assault and breaching a release order and remains in custody. And a measles exposure warning has been issued in Claire's home. Officials report the exposure for May 6th, that's last Wednesday, between 1:30 in the afternoon and 8:15 that night in the emergency department at the Claire's Home General Hospital. Symptoms of measles include a fever, a cough, runny nose, and red eyes or a rash that develops 3 to 7 days after the fever starts. If you notice any symptoms, make sure to stay home and call the measles hotline. Get more local news right to your inbox. All the details are at MyLethbridgeNow.com. In sports, the Avalanche beat the Wild 5-2 last night to take a 3-1 lead in their series. Game 5 is tomorrow. Tonight it's Game 4 between the Canadiens and Sabres with Montreal up 2-1, and Game 5 between the Ducks and Golden Knights with that series tied at 2. And in the majors, the Blue Jays lost 8-5 to the Rays. Their series continues tonight.
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1: Sunshine today with the high going up to 25. Tonight, a few clouds, a low of 11. Tomorrow, mix of sun and cloud with another high of 25. Then on Thursday, mix of sun and cloud with a 40% chance of showers and a high of 17.
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0: Toto. Africa right here at 94.1 CJOC. Jordan's walking to work weather report. Very lovely out. Though I did notice something that made it feel like spring. Well, spring is here, but summer's coming very soon. The sprinklers, the automatic sprinklers were out at City Hall and outside the Yates Memorial Theater. So they were just going off. So it's, yeah, they don't just turn on in the winter. No, they turn on in spring. Lots of things that are feeling like the weather has turned, including today. It's going to be 25 and sunny. Tomorrow's 25 and sunny. I actually read an article that made me feel like, oh yeah, the weather is turning nice. Playground of the Month kicks off in Lethbridge. It's another season of it. If you go to mylethbridgenow.com, you'll see the article. So yeah, Lethbridge has so many parks and playgrounds for families to enjoy, especially when the weather turns nice. What they've done is they have this thing called Playground of the Month. So what you got to do is you got to go to lethbridgeplays.ca/playground-of-the-month. When you go there, you can see right up until September, they have a Playground of the Month. So this month in May, it's the Chinook Lake Park at 265 Blue Fox Boulevard North. So there you go. Go to that and you can pick, take your kids to the playground, hang out there. It immediately brought me back to when I was a kid going to the playground. And I was like, man, I had such good times at the playground. And that's my question of the day to you. What was your favorite playground equipment ride? I don't know what to call it. Was it a swing? Was it the monkey bars? Was it, remember that merry-go-round thing? That's so dangerous. I don't know if they have that still. One of us always fell off of it. Anyways, let me know on the mobile clinic text line 403-388-4646 or on our socials, Facebook and Instagram. What was your favorite playground ride equipment thingy? You know what I'm trying to say.
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0: Dancing in the Street right here on 94.1 CJOC. Tonight, don't miss this 30-minute spotlight show, okay? It's on up-and-coming Canadian talent. It's called Made and Played in Canada. Like I said, playing tonight and Thursdays at 7 right here on 94.1 CJOC and The Ranch. Also, it's a new show every Sunday at noon. Made and Played in Canada. That's the thing we've been talking about for a while. Vista Radio has launched this amazing platform where you, if you're an artist or a local band, you can submit your original Canadian music. The best music. And what you got to do is you got to go to madeandplayedincanada.ca. So if you know a band or an artist that deserves to be heard, or maybe you are, submit it there. madeandplayedincanada.ca.
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2: I'm Craig Lester, and this is Rural Roots Canada. From equipment fires and severe storms to power outages and severe injuries, emergency preparedness is just as important on the farm as seed, feed, and fuel. Eggs Safe Alberta's Jody Walkowicz says the best way to prepare for an emergency is to plan and then practice that plan.
3: If you take it back to the very basics, we all went to school, and at school we had to do, a fire drill. There was always that little bit of practice, and we don't take that thought forward to the farm, but we should. You know, what would happen if we have a fire? Who's doing what? Where are they going? Where is everybody safe? And how are we going to manage that?
2: Walkowicz says taking time to stop and think about what emergencies could happen will make a big difference if disaster happens.
3: It's an opportunity to say, hey, if we've got a piece of equipment on fire in a field, what are we going to do? Who's going to do what? Just have that conversation as you're going through the day.
2: For more emergency preparedness information and resources, go to eggsafeab.ca. I'm Craig Lester, and this is Rural Roots Canada.
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1: Good morning. I'm Justin Goulet. A 34-year-old man has been charged with aggravated assault after police say a fight at a Southside apartment complex left another man with life-threatening injuries. The Lethbridge Police Service says officers responded to a disturbance on Palm Road South early last Friday, where they found a 31-year-old man with head injuries. The victim was airlifted to Calgary for treatment. Police say the suspect remains in custody as the investigation continues. A group of Albertan scholars of politics, law, and public administration wrote a letter to the government of Alberta with serious concerns about the data privacy breach of Alberta's list of electors. My Lethbridge Now, Stan Ashby, has more.
2: The letter urges the provincial government to establish an inquiry and for Albertans to contact their MLAs with their concerns. Chair of Political Science at the U of L, Dr. Yale Bellinger, says the data privacy breach is incredibly significant.
3: Better yet, call the Premier's office and in a very polite fashion express your anger and demand accountability, demand a public inquiry, demand that she and her government actually respond to the complaints of what looks like to be a majority of Albertans at this point.
2: Bellinger adds Albertans require an answer to the data privacy breach to reestablish trust between voters and the provincial government. For Vista Radio, I'm Stan Ashby.
1: And the Coaldale Picture Butte RCMP has a new detachment commander. Staff Sergeant Malcolm Callahoo brings close to three decades of experience in the province.
4: I'm looking forward to getting out of the community, supporting the members here, and continuing to build strong relationships across the region. Effective policing, it's built on trust and communication, professionalism, and working together. So I'm very strongly committed to that and looking forward to establishing those partnerships.
1: Callahoo has a connection to the area, having previously worked with the Lethbridge Police Service from 2012 to 2014. Get more local news right to your inbox. All the details are at MyLethbridgeNow.com. In sports, the Avalanche beat the Wild 5-2 last night to take a 3-1 lead in their series. Game 5 is tomorrow. Tonight is Game 4 between Montreal and Buffalo, with the Canadiens up 2-1, and Game 5 between Anaheim and Vegas, with that series tied at 2. And in baseball, the Blue Jays lost 8-5 to the Rays. Their series continues tonight.
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1: Sunshine today with a high going up to 25. Tonight, a few clouds, a low of 11. Tomorrow, mix of sun and cloud with another high of 25. Then on Thursday, mix of sun and cloud with a 40% chance of showers and a high of 17.
0: Think you knew us? This is CJOC. Yeah.

Happy Tuesday, and what a Tuesday it's going to be. High of 25 today and sunny. This hour, always fun. Southern Alberta's favorite game show around 7:40-ish. The CJOC Secret Sound brought to you by Audiology First. Jackpot's at $220. It's a new sound, and I think it's going to be a difficult one to guess. I think it's going to be around for a while. Just a hunch. At first I was like, I don't know. I think you guys will get it. But no, I think it's going to be around for a while. And also, question of the day. Okay, this is something we all went to as kids. This is inspired by this. We all went to this place as kids and we loved it. Sure, we probably got some minor injuries from it, but we loved it. That's going to be my question of the day inspired from. Here's The Clash. Should I stay or should I go? Right here on 94.1, CJOC.

0: for me, this song will always be Stranger Things first season when Will is in the Upside Down and that's the song they hear. Anyway, there you go. Should I Stay or Should I Go from Stranger Things and The Clash right here on 94.1. CJOC. Good morning. Happy Tuesday, 7:14. It's 2 degrees right now, but it will get up to 25 and sunny tomorrow. Again, 25 and sunny, a little bit of cloud in there, but just beautiful weather. Perfect for some summertime-like, I guess spring-like as well, activities. And in fact, I was reading, yes, I read, mylethbridgenow.com, one of the articles from Stan the Man Ashby, and he was talking about a thing that's going on in Lethbridge. Playground of the Month kicks off another season locally. Each month from May to October, the city is going to feature a different playground. So this month, the Playground of the Month is Chinook Lake Park. I'm sure there's a lot of new to Lethbridge, but a lot of great parks to take your kids to. Immediately, it got me thinking playgrounds, you know, when I was a kid, I loved a good playground. We all loved them. Certain generation, Generation X, we love going to the playground. They seemed to be a little bit more dangerous back then. There was some equipment, some rides that were a little bit like, okay. I had a school that had a playground that just had cement blocks as one of their equipment. I don't know why. They were just left there from construction of the school, I guess, but they just left them in the playground, just cement blocks along with the swings and the slides. Anyways, my question of the day for you out there. What was the best playground equipment growing up? I asked this on social. I'm asking you right now. Follow us on social, by the way, Facebook and Instagram, or let me know on the mobile clinic text sign 403-388-4646. I'm already getting some comments on social. Leslie says her favorite playground equipment, 100%, the swings. Yes, the swings were great. Remember, you'd jump off of them. You get really high and then jump off, or then you twist it up the chains and then you'd spin around. Again, dangerous stuff. Robin, this made me laugh. She said the merry-go-round. Used to hold on for dear life as it went faster. Sorry, I remember this. And I see a lot of viral videos of merry-go-rounds and just, it's dangerous. She said the merry-go-round and the tire swing. These days, a lot of these things aren't part of modern day playgrounds. Yes. Yes, Robin. Like I said, we grew up in a dangerous playground time.
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3: 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I usually bring a baby bunny, guinea pig, teddy bear, hamster, hedgehog, and even a micro squirrel with me. 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

There's that whistling. Yeah, whistling's making a comeback. And there it is in Roxette, Joyride, right here on 94.1. Okay, question of the day. I asked everybody out there, what is your favorite playground equipment from back in the day? Because a lot of the playground equipment we used, it's not allowed anymore. I think, anyways. Like the merry-go-round. Oh, my gosh, that was dangerous. Somebody said the seesaw, the teeter-totter, which I Googled the teeter-totter. It says the teeter-totter encourages teamwork and social play between children. I don't remember any teamwork on the teeter-totter. I always remember you'd go on it and your one buddy would just leave you up top and not let you down. You'd be like, come on. So no teamwork there. CJOC Secret Sound brought to you by Audiology First is coming up around 7:40-ish. Brand new sound. So the jackpot's not crazy high. It's $220. I think this sound is going to be around for a little bit, okay? So just look forward to trying to listen again to see what's all about. It could be anything. Anything. Here's 38 Special, Back Where You Belong, right here on 94.

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1: Good morning. I'm Justin Goulet. Starting at 9 o'clock this morning, City of Lethbridge crews will start replacing traffic signal poles on Mayor McGrath Drive and 9th Avenue South. Traffic will be impacted during the project, which is expected to be done by tomorrow. There will be some lane closures in all directions, but traffic will be kept moving with the lights operating. Crews will also be doing some electrical upgrades on the north side of the city. The right-hand northbound lane of Scenic Drive between 26th Avenue North and Uplands Boulevard will be narrowed. Two-way traffic will be maintained and the project should be done by June 1st. A 29-year-old man faces multiple charges after Lethbridge police say three people were assaulted in separate incidents on the city's north side Friday night. Officers responded to a reported assault at a home on 8th Avenue North at around 8 o'clock, finding the suspect nearby with help from the K-9 unit. Police say the man assaulted a teenage boy and a woman and later threatened another person parked nearby. He's charged with three counts of assault and breaching a release order and remains in custody. And a measles exposure warning has been issued in Claire's home. Officials report the exposure for May 6th, that's last Wednesday, between 1:30 in the afternoon and 8:15 that night in the emergency department at the Claire's Home General Hospital. Symptoms of measles include a fever, a cough, runny nose, and red eyes or a rash that develops 3 to 7 days after the fever starts. If you notice any symptoms, make sure to stay home and call the measles hotline. Get more local news right to your inbox. All the details are at MyLethbridgeNow.com. In sports, the Avalanche beat the Wild 5-2 last night to take a 3-1 lead in their series. Game 5 is tomorrow. Tonight it's Game 4 between the Canadiens and Sabres with Montreal up 2-1, and Game 5 between the Ducks and Golden Knights with that series tied at 2. And in the majors, the Blue Jays lost 8-5 to the Rays. Their series continues tonight.
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1: Sunshine today with the high going up to 25. Tonight, a few clouds, a low of 11. Tomorrow, mix of sun and cloud with another high of 25. Then on Thursday, mix of sun and cloud with a 40% chance of showers and a high of 17.
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0: the sound already. That secret sound, the CJSC secret sound brought to you by Audiology First is coming up. But first, I need a caller, somebody that's going to guess, okay? If you want to guess, you want to give it a shot, call me right now, 403-388-4646. I'm going to look for caller number six. Jackpot's at $220. This sound, I believe, is going to be around for a while.
1: Yeah,
0: Beastie Boys, it will. Here's Fight for Your Right to Party, right here on 94.1 CJOC. Kick it!

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1: It sure is. Because of the dramatic music from the 1980s. It's CJOC Secret Sound brought to you by Audiology First. Jackpot's at $220. New sound that I believe is going to be around for a while. Famous last words, right? All right, I asked for caller number six. Hi, how's it going?
2: Hi, good morning. Good, how are you?
1: Oh, I'm great. Your energy is great. Who am I speaking with?
2: You're speaking with Dawn this morning.
1: Dawn, we've spoken before. How you doing?
2: I'm good. How are you?
1: I'm good. Did I already ask you that? Sorry, I'm at that
2: That's
1: part.
2: Okay.
1: I'll just keep asking you that until... So your morning's going good. Listen, question of the day. What was your favorite playground equipment growing up, Dawn?
2: Oh, I always like the swings on the playground. Those are my favorite.
1: Everybody's saying the swing.
2: One person, so good.
1: One person said the merry-go-round, but that was like super dangerous.
2: Yeah, a little bit nowadays.
1: Yeah, maybe they're not even running. Okay, Dawn, enough about playgrounds. Turning the dramatic music down. Are you ready?
2: For this? I'm ready.
1: Okay, here we go. What do you think?
2: Okay, I'm going to guess like the buzzer sound from the game Operation.
1: Holy moly. Deep cut. Deep cut, Dawn.
2: I'm trying.
1: Let me see. Survey says... I've always wanted to say that, Dawn. Sorry, Jared.
2: Yeah, I thought so.
1: Can I get sued for saying survey says? I don't know. I'm looking at the judge.
2: I don't know.
1: We'll see. That was a great guest, Dawn.
2: Well, thank you.
1: Always good to talk to you. Have the best day.
2: You as well. Have a great one.
1: Okay, Dawn. Listen, Dawn, thank you, because Jackpot is now at $240. The buzzer for Operation. Oh, that brings back some childhood memories. I was awful at that game. Okay, more show coming up.
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0: Michael Jackson. That movie is already made $500 million worldwide, Michael. And I see viral social videos of people dancing in the theaters. I don't know if that's they've made that up just to get people in the theaters, but people are dancing, and that's one of the songs that you always see a clip from in on my Instagram algorithm. Always showing that clip of Don't Stop Till You Get Enough right here on 94.1. CJOC, okay, we are 9 days away from one of your favorite things out there. I know it's one of your favorite things because I moved here back in July, and we've been doing it quite a bit this last year almost that I've been here. Wow. It's called Half Price Deals Day. Yes, you know it. 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
1: Good morning. I'm Justin Goulet. A 34-year-old man has been charged with aggravated assault after police say a fight at a Southside apartment complex left another man with life-threatening injuries. The Lethbridge Police Service says officers responded to a disturbance on Palm Road South early last Friday, where they found a 31-year-old man with head injuries. The victim was airlifted to Calgary for treatment. Police say the suspect remains in custody as the investigation continues. A group of Albertan scholars of politics, law, and public administration wrote a letter to the government of Alberta with serious concerns about the data privacy breach of Alberta's list of electors. My Lethbridge Now's Stan Ashby has more.
2: The letter urges the provincial government to establish an inquiry and for Albertans to contact their MLAs with their concerns. Chair of Political Science at the U of L, Dr. Yale Bellinger, says the data privacy breach is incredibly significant.
3: Better yet, call the Premier's office and in a very polite fashion express your anger and demand accountability, demand a public inquiry, demand that she and her government actually respond to the complaints of what looks like to be a majority of Albertans at this point.
2: Bellinger adds Albertans require an answer to the data privacy breach to reestablish trust between voters and the provincial government. For Vista Radio, I'm Stan Ashby.
1: And the Coaldale Picture Butte RCMP has a new detachment commander. Staff Sergeant Malcolm Callahu brings close to three decades of experience in the province.
4: I'm looking forward to getting to know the community, supporting the members here, and continuing to build strong relationships across the region. Effective policing, it's built on trust and communication, professionalism, and working together. So I'm very strongly committed to that and looking forward to establishing those partnerships.
1: Callahu has a connection to the area, having previously worked in the rural Lethbridge region from 2012 to 2014. Get more local news right to your inbox. All the details are at MyLethbridgeNow.com. In sports, the Avalanche beat the Wild 5-2 last night to take a 3-1 lead in their series. Game 5 is tomorrow. Tonight is Game 4 between Montreal and Buffalo, with the Canadiens up 2-1, and Game 5 between Anaheim and Vegas, with that series tied at 2. And in baseball, the Blue Jays lost 8-5 to the Rays. Their series continues tonight.
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1: Sunshine today with the high going up to 25. Tonight a few clouds, a low of 11. Tomorrow mix of sun and cloud with another high of 25. Then on Thursday mix of sun and cloud with a 40% chance of showers and a high of 17.
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0: There's that harmonica. Always makes a song 100 times better, I believe. Alanis Morissette, Head Over Feet, right here on 94.1. Good morning. Happy Tuesday, 8/12. Going to be a beautiful day, even with the temperature. It's 4 right now, but it will get up to 25 and sunny. Okay, I'm here with a special guest. He's about to talk. Stan Ashby from MyLethbridgeNow.com, intrepid reporter. Stan the man.
1: Good morning. And Jagged Little Pill, what a great Canadian album.
0: Is it, well, Canadian, just album in general?
1: Album in general.
0: Like every single song.
1: Lots of great tracks.
0: Okay, you're here because I read an article on My Lethbridge Now that you wrote. I was going to say produced. But you produced it. You wrote it. It's really great. It's a local art, the angle is local with the playgrounds.
1: Yeah. Yeah. It's.
0: But yeah, we'll talk about it. We'll talk about it. And I also have a question of the day that has something to do with playgrounds. Also, Justin Goulet just walked in too. Hi, Justin.
2: Good morning. How are you?
0: I'm great. So I got Justin and I got Stan the Man, and we also got ABBA. Yeah, Waterloo. Woo! Right here on 94.1, CJOC.

0: was about Waterloo, Ontario.
1: I like that.
0: And I didn't know. I was like, why is a Swedish band singing about a town in Ontario?
1: You know, ABBA was maybe touring in Toronto and then stopped by Waterloo and loved the trails.
0: Waterloo. Yeah. I'm inspired. And then they started writing.
1: Went to a Kitchener Rangers game. And
0: right. Yeah, exactly. You know, Kitchener. That's ABBA, Waterloo right here. Not Kitchener, Waterloo. Right here on 94.1 CJOC. Good morning. 8:16 on your Tuesday. Going to be a beautiful day. High of 25 and sunny. You can hear Justin Goulet. Hi, Justin.
1: Hello.
0: And I also have Stan the Man Ashby from myleftbridgenow.com.
2: Good morning.
0: Stan, you're in here because you wrote a really fun local inspired article about playgrounds.
2: Yeah.
0: So tell me about it. Here's the headline. Playground of the Month kicks off another season in Lethbridge.
2: Yeah, the city. Well, Lethbridge is picking, you know, the best inclusive and engaging playgrounds in Lethbridge. So yeah, it's a great way to find out your new adventure, I guess, if you will, and take your kids, take your family.
0: Especially this, you know, the weather's so good here.
1: And perfect time for it.
0: Perfect time for playground. This month's playground of the month, May, is Chinook Lake Park.
2: There you go. Great playground.
0: And you can go find...
2: Great park.
0: Great park. So you can
2: find... Lots of geese.
0: Lots of geese there?
2: Yes.
0: You can find where all these playgrounds of the month are. You got to go to lethbridgeplays.ca/playground. And that's where they'll have all the playgrounds. I think they've already got all the months figured out.
2: They do.
0: Also, that's my question of question of the day. Was inspired by your article, Stan. What was the best playground equipment you had growing up? That's what I've been asking people out there. A lot of people are saying swings. A lot of old schoolers like me and you, Stan, they're saying the merry-go-round.
2: Yeah, the merry-go-round. Yeah, and the giant slides that are huge.
1: Yes.
2: Made out of wood and, you know, metal.
0: Metal.
2: It would get really, so hot in the summer.
0: Really hot. They were like tubes.
2: Exactly. They were just,
0: ouch!
2: They're crazy. The monkey bars, of course.
0: Okay, yeah, I always was awful on them. I had no upper body strength.
2: And slivers and falling and broken bones. It was magical.
0: I have a trauma because we always had minor injuries with these playgrounds. Exactly. In Ontario Place in Ontario, obviously.
1: Oh, yeah.
0: They had monkey bars with water underneath. So
1: oh, yeah.
2: Nice.
1: It's like you're on that show, Wipeout.
0: Yes. Yeah. And I fell, of course, because it terrified me. It was gross water. Anyways, Justin, you're younger than us by a lot. What was your favorite playground? Is it different from what we grew up with?
1: Well, I did have some wooden parks that I like to play at. So I do like the kind of the old school wooden playgrounds.
0: Wooden parks.
1: Yeah. Like wooden, you know, like wood playgrounds.
0: Okay.
1: Yeah.
0: We just had cement and steel.
1: But you know what are the kind of like the newer pieces of equipment? They've got like zip lines. Those kind of came in as I was growing up. Zip lines are pretty fun at
2: We just had ropes that we would tie to a tree and, you know, swing
1: and hope the branch
2: just
1: snap.
2: We didn't create our own.
0: We did an old school
2: over ponds and lakes and things.
0: So
2: like
0: let
2: that.
0: Me know. Yeah, I had a school that playground had just cement blocks. I'm not even joking.
1: Wait, really?
0: They left it like when they were constructing, I guess, the school, they just left the cement blocks there in the playground and went, kids will figure out what to do.
1: It gets the imagination going.
0: There you go. Yeah. What we're trying to say is, Justin, Stan and I, our generation's playgrounds were super.
1: They're super
0: dangerous.
2: Super dangerous.
0: Oh, the 80s. The memories. Dangerous, but the memories.
2: But we survived.
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0: coming up, we have the Hollywood Minute-ish with Justin Goulet. Hi, Justin.
1: Hello.
0: We're going to be talking about the Red Hot Chili Peppers. They did something that is going to make a lot of people jealous.
1: Yeah, I love the Chili Peppers. They're great.
0: Oh, they're so good. And they're good. I'm jealous, but in the best way possible. also, we'll be talking about, I won't say it. I'll just play it, what we're going to be talking about.
2: I don't have friends. I got family.
0: That's all coming up soon. But first, here's Crowded House right here on 94.1. CJOC, that's Vin Diesel. Fast Furious, if you didn't know.

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1: Good morning. I'm Justin Goulet. Starting at 9 o'clock this morning, City of Lethbridge crews will start replacing traffic signal poles on Mayor McGrath Drive and 9th Avenue South. Traffic will be impacted during the project, which is expected to be done by tomorrow. There will be some lane closures in all directions, but traffic will be kept moving with the lights operating. Crews will also be doing some electrical upgrades on the north side of the city. The right-hand northbound lane of Scenic Drive between 26th Avenue North and Uplands Boulevard will be narrowed. Two-way traffic will be maintained and the project should be done by June 1st. A 29-year-old man faces multiple charges after Lethbridge police say three people were assaulted in separate incidents on the city's north side Friday night. Officers responded to a reported assault at a home on 8th Avenue North at around 8 o'clock, finding the suspect nearby with help from the K-9 unit. Police say the man assaulted a teenage boy and a woman and later threatened another person parked nearby. He's charged with three counts of assault and breaching a release order and remains in custody. And a measles exposure warning has been issued in Claire's home. Officials report the exposure for May 6th, that's last Wednesday, between 1:30 in the afternoon and 8:15 that night in the emergency department at the Claire's Home General Hospital. Symptoms of measles include a fever, a cough, runny nose, and red eyes or a rash that develops 3 to 7 days after the fever starts. If you notice any symptoms, make sure to stay home and call the measles hotline. Get more local news right to your inbox. All the details are at MyLethbridgeNow.com. In sports, the Avalanche beat the Wild 5-2 last night to take a 3-1 lead in their series. Game 5 is tomorrow. Tonight it's Game 4 between the Canadiens and Sabres with Montreal up 2-1, and Game 5 between the Ducks and Golden Knights with that series tied at 2. And in the majors, the Blue Jays lost 8-5 to the Rays. Their series continues tonight.
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1: Sunshine today with a high going up to 25. Tonight, a few clouds, a low of 11. Tomorrow, mix of sun and cloud with another high of 25. Then on Thursday, mix of sun and cloud with a 40% chance of showers and a high of 17.
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0: Rich, Red Hot Chili Peppers, right here on 94.1 CJOC with the drummer that looks exactly like Will Ferrell.
1: Have you seen them do like a, they've like met and done like a face-to-face kind of drum off. So,
0: oh yeah, I've seen it. Yeah,
1: it's pretty awesome.
0: Chad like Smith. Exactly right. Like him.
1: Yeah.
0: Okay, I'm here with Justin Goulet. As you can hear, of course, you're here for the Hollywood Minute-ish.
1: Oh, I'm excited. This is a good one.
0: And we have a Red Hot Chili Peppers story.
1: We do.
0: Which is why we played Red Hot Chili Peppers.
1: Look, you see how that works.
0: Let's see how that works.
1: Connections.
0: I got A+ in broadcasting school.
1: Proud of you.
0: No, I didn't. I didn't go to broadcasting. Okay, are you ready for the Hollywood Minute-ish?
1: Let's do this. All right, Jordan, Red Hot Chili Peppers. Some big news. They've just sold their catalog for over $300 million.
0: Pause. Wow.
1: Yeah, that's a lot of money.
0: Unpause.
1: Originally, they were asking around $350 million, but they've sold it for $300 million to Warner Music Group. So that includes their 13 studio albums and all their songs, like Under the Bridge, of course, Scar Tissue, which you just heard.
0: Yeah
1: so that's pretty big. Pretty big stuff. Fast and Furious news.
0: Fast and Furious news.
1: Yeah, Vin Diesel.
0: I love family. I can't play it right now because I'm playing this.
1: I don't have friends. I got family.
0: There you go.
1: So Vin Diesel says that Peacock's developing 4 live-action Fast and Furious TV series, and that is 4 TV series too many, in my opinion.
0: Because you're a fan of them.
1: I'm a huge fan of the Fast and Furious movies. I love them, and I have some sentimental connections to the movies with my buddies.
0: But this is too much?
1: Great series, but I don't think we need the TV shows. Just do one more movie, wrap up the series, and call it a day because it's a great one.
0: You heard it here first, Justin, the super Fast and Furious fan.
1: There you go.
0: We got a lot of birthdays.
1: Celebrity birthdays. This is big. Rami Malek is 45. Tony Hawk, probably the best skateboarder of all time, 58. Emilio Estevez, 64 years old.
0: Make you famous.
1: There you go. Malin Ackerman, she's 48. Jason Biggs, also 48.
0: Okay.
1: Stephen Baldwin is 60. And Ving Rhames, 67.
0: We got a Baldwin in there.
1: Yeah, we did.
0: There's so many of them, you're going to eventually get a Baldwin.
1: Any chance we can get a Baldwin in, we got to take that.
0: I guess. Guess what?
1: What?
0: That's your Hollywood Minute-ish.
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0: 43, going to be a beautiful day today. High of 25 and sunny. Perfect day to go to a playground. Oh, what a coincidence. That was my question of the day for everybody out there. What was the best playground equipment you remember growing up? 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Comment on our socials. This has been a popular question. A lot of people are commenting, you know, the merry-go-round, the swing, the monkey bars. And then Matt Lavers, yeah. He works here. He's a salesman extraordinaire. He knows everybody in Lethbridge. He came busting in the door, and you said, what was your favorite? I was like, oh my gosh, what was your favorite playground?
1: I wouldn't say it was my favorite, but it was definitely something I enjoyed when I moved here to Alberta from Nova Scotia, was the tether ball.
0: Yeah, where you hit it and goes back and forth.
1: Yeah, the string. And if it wraps to the top, you lose or whatever. So, and there was like no handsies, but every single time your fingers would get like hyperextended back, and they ended up looking like a receiver from the NFL.
0: It was like just dangerous stuff we grew up with.
1: Yes.
0: Okay, listen. Thank you, Matt. That was like, that one. Also, Matt's in here to talk about something that's 9 days away.
1: Is that it?
0: Yeah, May 21st for 24 hours, half price deals day, Matt.
1: It's so much work to get to that day because it's 24 hours, but it's weeks of preparation.
0: For you guys especially. Listen, if you want to register, go right now to myhalfpricedealsnow.com, and then you're all set for May 21st. Matt, what are the local businesses you can get half price off at?
1: Hey, I got to mention my buddy Carpet Cleaning by Luke. That guy's got an amazing service. Obviously, it's in the name what he does.
0: Yeah.
1: 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You can get some repair on your cell phones. 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Bully's Casino at the Rocky Mountain Turf Club, because the races are on right now every weekend. 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
0: So good.
1: Hence the name.
0: Is the mustards are in there? I always talk about them.
1: Dude, Robert at Luco Farms. Don't forget to get your, they sell it every time.
0: So good. Okay. Thank you, Matt. Thank you for the tetherball.
1: Thank you.
0: The My Half Price Deals. Matt from Nova Scotia.
1: Ayo.
0: There you go. More show coming up.
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1: Good morning. I'm Justin Goulet. A 34-year-old man has been charged with aggravated assault after police say a fight at a Southside apartment complex left another man with life-threatening injuries. The Lethbridge Police Service says officers responded to a disturbance on Palm Road South early last Friday, where they found a 31-year-old man with head injuries. The victim was airlifted to Calgary for treatment. Police say the suspect remains in custody as the investigation continues. A group of Albertan scholars of politics, law, and public administration wrote a letter to the government of Alberta with serious concerns about the data privacy breach of Alberta's list of electors. My Lethbridge Now, Stan Ashby, has more.
2: The letter urges the provincial government to establish an inquiry and for Albertans to contact their MLAs with their concerns. Chair of Political Science at the U of L, Dr. Yale Bellinger, says the data privacy breach is incredibly significant.
3: Better yet, call the Premier's office and in a very polite fashion, express your anger and demand accountability, demand a public inquiry, demand that she and her government actually respond to the complaints of what looks like to be a majority of Albertans at this point.
2: Bellinger adds Albertans require an answer to the data privacy breach to reestablish trust between voters and the provincial government. For Vista Radio, I'm Stan Ashby.
1: And the Coaldale Picture Butte RCMP has a new detachment commander. Staff Sergeant Malcolm Callahoo brings close to three decades of experience in the province.
4: 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Effective policing is built on trust and communication, professionalism, and working together. So I'm very strongly committed to that and looking forward to establishing those partnerships.
1: Callahoo has a connection to the area, having previously worked in the rural Lethbridge region from 2012 to 2014. Get more local news right to your inbox. All the details are at MyLethbridgeNow.com. In sports, the Avalanche beat the Wild 5-2 last night to take a 3-1 lead in their series. Game 5 is tomorrow. Tonight is Game 4 between Montreal and Buffalo, with the Canadiens up 2-1, and Game 5 between Anaheim and Vegas, with that series tied at 2. And in baseball, the Blue Jays lost 8-5 to the Rays. Their series continues tonight.
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1: Weather. Sunshine today with the high going up to 25. Tonight a few clouds, a low of 11. Tomorrow mix of sun and cloud with another high of 25. Then on Thursday mix of sun and cloud with a 40% chance of showers and a high of 17.
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2: This is a throwdown, a showdown. Hell no, I can't slow down. It's gonna go.
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What a beautiful Tuesday it's going to be today. High of 25, sunshine all the way through. If you have a car with a sunroof, put it down, put it across, I guess. Just put your windows down, okay? And enjoy all this amazing weather. I got the greatest soundtrack for you this hour to go along with that drive. I got Hall & Oates, Bangles, Burton Cummings, Sixpence, None the Richer, you know, Kiss Me. It's better when they sing it. Bryan Adams, but first, Cornstalk, 2026 performers, 5440, right here on 94.1 CJOC.

0: In about 72 days, you'll be able to see that band locally playing at Cornstalk 2026, 5440. How you doing? It's Jordan right here on 94.1 CJOC. Man, it feels good to know that summer events are not too far away anymore. It's not the winter where you're like, oh, July seems like a million years away. No, it's like I said, 72 days until Cornstalk. And 5440 is not the only band playing. No, no, no. If you haven't heard, Big Rec's going to be there, Seth Jordan, Harlequin, Colin James, Honeymoon Suite, Headpins, Nick Gilder, and Sweeney Todd. Such an amazing lineup. So if you want tickets, camping spots, or just more information, you got to go to spiderentertainment.ca. Cornstalk 2026. It's going to be here soon.
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0: classic Bryan Adams. What song isn't a classic from Bryan Adams? Really, he's been doing it for 40 years. Almost every song he puts out is a classic. That's Run To You right here on 94.1 CJOC. And if you're a fan of Bryan Adams, he is coming to Lethbridge with his Roll With The Punches tour Tuesday, September 8th. 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
12: And we'll help with that dopamine hit.
0: Your Tuesday's looking gorgeous. High of 25, sunny all day long. Tomorrow, Wednesday, going to be 25 still with a mix of sun and cloud. Thursday, we drop down to 17. It's still pretty good. Mix of sun and cloud with a chance of showers.
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1: This next track. It's the first time I think I've ever said that on my show. Takes me back immediately to when it was released. I believe it was 1998 because it was on all the radio stations. It was a huge hit. It became like a one-hit wonder for the artist. Sean Mullins, Lullaby, right here at 94.1 CJOC.

older, I ain't so sure about this place. It's hard to play a gig in this town and keep a straight face. And it seems like everybody's got a plan.

0: The Bengals, right here on 94.1 CJOC. All right, that's it for me today. What a fun show. CJOC Secret Sound Jackpot is now at $240. Let me check. Oh, it is. I haven't changed it yet. It says 220. No. It's at $240. I think this sound is going to be around for a while, if you want my opinion. My question of the day was a popular one. I asked, what was the best playground equipment you remember growing up? So for a certain generation out there, we remember our playgrounds fondly, but they also could be a bit dangerous. Shannon said, the merry-go-round was my favorite because you had to hang on and try not to be launched off. Yes, I do definitely remember that. So many great memories there. Okay, Carly Kincaid is coming up next. We will talk tomorrow. Have the best Tuesday. The weather is going to be beautiful. Cheers.
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0: Cyndi Lauper is fantastic. 94.1 CJOC. She probably has so many great stories to tell, and I feel like she'd give great advice. I'm Carly Kincaid. Thank you for being here, spending some of your Taco Tuesday with us. It's Matthew Goodband, CJOC.
1: I found me a reason, so check me tomorrow. 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

0: Matthew Goodband, Hello Time Mom. 94.1 CJOC, the Lethbridge Senior Citizens Organization, has launched its Support Our Seniors campaign, which is so important, okay? 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

0: Blue Rodeo, 5 days in May, 94.1 CJOC. Well, are you a fan of The Lord of the Rings? Because if you are, there's exciting news and we're going to talk about it coming up. Now it's Rod Stewart, Reason to Believe, 94.1 CJOC.
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0: Walk Away, Eileen. It's Sam Roberts, 94.1 CJOC. Well, if you're a fan of The Lord of the Rings, The Rings of Power, you are not alone. It's got over 185 million views worldwide. So Prime Video is pretty good with that. So now they've officially announced that the third season of The Lord of the Rings, The Rings of Power, will premiere on November 11th of this year, marking a shift from earlier speculation that it would come out next year, which is completely opposite of what we're used to. We're used to hearing a date, then there are delays, and 3 years later we get that show. But in this case, we're getting it earlier than expected. So again, The Lord of the Rings, The Rings of Power, Season 3, November 11th.
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5: Sunny and 25 today, tomorrow sun and cloud, 25, and Thursday sun and cloud, maybe some showers and a high of 17.
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0: Red Rider, it's White Hot. 94.1 CJOC. 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I was at the grocery store getting groceries and I was looking at peanut butter and I saw something that I have never seen before and never heard of before. Have you heard of powdered peanut butter? 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I bet it's awesome in smoothies. So I looked at the side and yeah, you can use it for smoothies. You can also add some water to it and make it into the consistency of regular peanut butter. So it's got option. I had to buy it.
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Hope you're having a good morning. I'm Carly Kincaid. Well, you know how sometimes we'll get a different flavor of something, something that's been around forever, and then all of a sudden they spring something new on us? Well, that's happened. We're going to talk about which classic food now has a new flavor, at least temporarily.

Hey, how much time do you spend trying to figure out if what you read online is true? 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

0: Neil Young, 94.1 CJOC. Well, you know how sometimes there are classic foods or foods that you really like, and all of a sudden they give you a different flavor just for funsies to try something new. How do you feel about this? A new limited edition Kraft mac and cheese chicken ramen flavor. Wrap your head around that for just a second. So the initial response was mixed, but people are kind of intrigued by it. So I figure that a lot of people will try it, maybe only once, and some people may go back for more. I don't know how I feel about it.
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0: 94.1 CJOC Honeymoon Suite. What does it take? They're on the bill for Cornstalk 2026, July 23rd to 25th in Tabor. They'll be performing on the final night along with Colin James, the Headpins, Nick Gilder, and Sweeney Todd. 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
0: Sun and 25 today, tomorrow sun, cloud, and 25, then Thursday, sun and cloud, maybe some showers, and 17.
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I did karaoke, I don't, but if I did, that would be one of my handful of go-tos. Lisa Loeb, 94.1 CJOC. I'm Carly Kincaid on this International Nurses Day. 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So if you know any nurses, Jimmy Cliff, 94.1 CJOC.

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1: I'm Justin Goulet. A 34-year-old man has been charged with aggravated assault after police say a fight at a Southside apartment complex left another man with life-threatening injuries. The Lethbridge Police Service says officers responded to a disturbance on Palm Road South early last Friday, where they found a 31-year-old man with head injuries. The victim was airlifted to Calgary for treatment. Police say the suspect remains in custody as the investigation continues. A group of Albertan scholars of politics, law, and public administration wrote a letter to the government of Alberta with serious concerns about the data privacy breach of Alberta's list of electors. My Lethbridge Now's Stan Ashby has more.
2: The letter urges the provincial government to establish an inquiry and for Albertans to contact their MLAs with their concerns. Chair of Political Science at the U of L, Dr. Yale Bellinger, says the data privacy breach is incredibly significant.
3: Better yet, call the Premier's office and in a very polite fashion express your anger and demand accountability, demand a public inquiry, demand that she and her government actually respond to the complaints of what looks like to be a majority of Albertans at this point.
2: Bellinger adds Albertans require an answer to the data privacy breach to reestablish trust between voters and the provincial government. For Vista Radio, I'm Stan Ashby.
1: And the Coaldale Picture Butte RCMP has a new detachment commander. Staff Sergeant Malcolm Callahu brings close to three decades of experience in the province.
4: I'm looking forward to getting to know the community, supporting the members here, and continuing to build strong relationships across the region. Effective policing, it's built on trust and communication, professionalism, and working together. So I'm very strongly committed to that and looking forward to establishing those partnerships.
1: Callahu has a connection to the area, having previously worked in the rural Lethbridge region from 2012 to 2014. Get more local news right to your inbox. All the details are at MyLethbridgeNow.com. In sports, the Avalanche beat the Wild 5-2 last night to take a 3-1 lead in their series. Game 5 is tomorrow. Tonight is Game 4 between Montreal and Buffalo, with the Canadiens up 2-1, and Game 5 between Anaheim and Vegas, with that series tied at 2. And in baseball, the Blue Jays lost 8-5 to the Rays. Their series continues tonight.
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6: 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In the milling wheat markets, July Minneapolis futures are higher 14 cents at $7 per bushel, with local hard red spring bid for June-July movement at $8.25. 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And in the pulse markets, nearby red lentil prices are trading at 23 cents per pound and yellow peas are steady at $8. 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
1: Sunshine today with the high going up to 25. Tonight, a few clouds, a low of 11. Tomorrow, mix of sun and cloud with another high of 25. Then on Thursday, mix of sun and cloud with a 40% chance of showers and a high of 17.
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0: Alice Jordan, 94.1 CJOC. It's lunchtime. I'm Carly Kincaid. Now, I know it is lunchtime, and I did consider not telling you this now, but I'm going to tell you this now and just be aware, okay? So I was running errands, and I'm parked on the street, and I come back to my car to find that a goose, and maybe it was more than one and they teamed up, I don't know, but a goose had hovered over my vehicle and done a number on my windshield, like really bad, okay? Now, it couldn't have gone one way or the other, 3 or 4 feet and hit the sidewalk or the street. No, dead center of my windshield. So I have to be able to see through it. So I use the wipers and, well, that kind of makes it a little bit worse, but I can see. And there was a gas station super close. So I went there and used the scrubber and I was able to clear off the windshield, but there's still chunks and pieces everywhere. I ended up having to go through the car wash to clean this bird stuff off.
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back. It's Crazy Talk. 94.1 CJOC. My name is Carly Kincaid, and I love the Wordle. Do you like doing Wordle? Well, we're going to talk about something super cool Wordle-wise coming up.

0: It's Enid, 94.1 CJOC. I do the Wordle pretty much every day. Some days I forget. Now, I'm not going to give you any spoilers, but I got it in three today. The first guess, I got none. The second guess, I got one. And then the third guess, I got the actual word. Well, NBC has approved a game show adaptation of Wordle set to debut next year with Savannah Guthrie as host, Jimmy Fallon as executive producer. Now, we don't know much about prizing at this point, but we do know it will involve teams of three competing in challenges to solve the puzzle. I kind of want to be on it.
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0: Sun and 25 today. Tomorrow, sun and cloud in 25. And then Thursday, sun, cloud, showers, and 17.
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0: 94.1 CJOC, it's Joan Osborne. 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

94.1 CJOC. How you doing? Thank you for being here. I'm Carly Kincaid. Well, if you suffer from anxiety, I didn't know this, but there are a few different kinds. And there's one kind of anxiety in particular that doesn't sound too bad. And we're going to talk about the benefit, the big benefit of it coming up. Now, Sarah McLachlan, Into the Fire, 94.1 CJOC.

0: 1CJOC. Well, a new study says that not all worrying is bad if you suffer from anxiety. If you have this kind, okay, emotional reactivity and internal stability, it means being cautious and anxious without the emotional instability. Well, researchers found that this type of anxiety was linked to a 35% lower risk of death over 15 years. So apparently, some worrying is okay.
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0: 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I have that many questions.
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0: 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Sun in 25 today, tomorrow 25 again. We may get some cloud, and Thursday sun, cloud, some showers, and 17.
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0: 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I'm Carly Kincaid. That's it. That's all for me. I'm out. Thank you for being here. We'll do it all over again tomorrow. I look forward to that. And I'll leave you with KT Tunstall next.
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Just after 2 o'clock here in the CJOC studio, we're going to hear from Electric Light Orchestra, a little Prince, and maybe even some REO Speedwagon. 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

0: All right, a little Brand Van 3000 drinking in L.A. here on your CJOC afternoon. And we all know that the L.A. in drinking in L.A. stands for Lethbridge, Alberta, right? I think that's pretty clear to everyone here that that is, in fact, what that stands for. Happy Tuesday. Did anybody else out there in listener land think that yesterday was Tuesday, or was that just a personal issue on my end? Because I was convinced for much, much, way more than you would think of Monday that it was in fact Tuesday. I don't know how I did this. So I'm just ready to coast my way into this. Feels like I've already done Tuesday. I can't be the only one that that's happened to, right? This has to be a universal experience. Let me know if you're feeling that as well over on the text line, 403-388-4646.
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0: Paul Jans, Every Little Tear here on your CJOC afternoon, and we're about 9 days away from our next iteration of Half Price Deals. 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
0: Sunshine, blue skies, 23 degrees here in Lethbridge and surrounding area right now. High of 25 this afternoon before we drop down to 11 overnight. Tonight, winds gusting up to 40 kilometers an hour. Tomorrow, cloudy and 25, turning into rain Wednesday night and Thursday. Friday, back to sunny and 16, and then back to rain for the entirety of the long weekend, Saturday, Sunday, Monday.
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little Everclear here on your CJOC afternoon. In just a few minutes, we're going to be checking in with the CJOC socials. But first, this next one goes out to a very special someone over on the text line. Here's Arrows, Meet Me in the Middle on

0: The Wallflowers driving around with one headlight here on your CJOC afternoon with Mike D. If you head on over to the CJOC socials right now, I'm talking Facebook, Twitter, Instagram, you know, the usual ones. I'm a little curious. Today is the Canadian census due date, so it's the day where you're required to have everything done by. Have you got it finished? Did you wrap it up in a timely fashion? That's what I want to know. I got the short form one, so mine was done in about 5 minutes for our household. Did you get the short form? Did you get the long form? How long did it take you to finish it if you got the long form? And more importantly, was it hard? I've been hearing some complaints online that people have been sending them back without doing them, and I'm curious as to why. Let me know if you finish yours over on Facebook, Twitter, Instagram, or on the text line 403-388-4646.
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1: I'm Cass Patterson. A 20-year-old man is facing charges for allegedly impersonating a police officer. According to LPS, a member of the traffic response unit stopped a vehicle along Mayor McGrath Drive South last Sunday. Police say the Ford Explorer was outfitted to look like a police vehicle, complete with sirens and lights. However, it was not an official police vehicle. The suspect is charged and set to be in court on July 8th, and the vehicle has been towed to the LPS compound. The Coaldale Picture Butte RCMP has a new detachment commander. Staff Sergeant Malcolm Callahu brings close to three decades of experience with the region.
2: I'm looking forward to getting them out of the community, supporting the members here, and continuing to build strong relationships across the region. Effective policing, it's built on trust and communication, professionalism, and working together. So I'm very strongly committed to that and looking forward to establishing those partnerships.
1: He has a connection to the area, having previously worked in the rural Lethbridge region from 2012 to 2014. Starting this morning, City of Lethbridge crews will start replacing traffic signal poles on Mayor McGrath Drive and 9th Avenue South. Traffic will be impacted during the work, which is anticipated to be completed by Wednesday. There will be some lane closures in all directions, but traffic will be kept moving with the lights operating. Crews will also be doing some electrical upgrades on the north side. The right-hand northbound lane of Scenic Drive between 26th Avenue North and Uplands Boulevard will be narrowed. Two-way traffic will be maintained and the project should be done by June 1st. Local news direct to you. Details at mylethbridgenow.com.
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4: Sunny and 23 here in Lethbridge and surrounding area right now. It's, you know what? It's a beautiful spring day. We're going to cool off down to 11 overnight tonight. Tomorrow, more of the same. Cloudy and 25. Rain showers Wednesday night and Thursday. And that rain's going to last Friday, Saturday, Sunday, and Monday with highs between 10 and 16 degrees.
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0: War, giving us that lowrider here on your CJOC afternoon. If you head on over to the MyLethbridgeNow.com newsroom, I love it when we have feel-good stories in the headlines, you know. Local participants can learn a Blackfoot Word of the Week with a new art project. 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You get to speak for a prize. You get to learn the Blackfoot Word of the Week as well, and you can become a part of the exhibition. Find all the details over at our website, MyLethbridgeNow.com, or check out the Southern Alberta Art Gallery. It's located right here in the heart of downtown.
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0: Double Dose of the Kings here on your CJOC afternoon. That's The Beat Goes On and Switching to Glide. And I've got in my hot little hands some free concert tickets for a show Saturday, May 23rd. So that's not this Saturday over the Victoria Day long weekend. It's the one afterwards. The Lethbridge Folk Club is presenting the Sadlier Brown Band, you know, kind of like an original vintage kind of folky band. That show is at Dieppe Hall. That's the Army, Navy, Air Force Veterans Hall, 517 Fifth Avenue South. So not that far away from the station. Actually, relatively close. Two tickets. These tickets are $40 each, and I want to hand out a pair of them to one of you listening right now. So if you want to see the show that the Folk Club is putting on over at Dieppe Hall Saturday, May 23rd, just text me on the text line, 403-388-4646. Say, Mike, I want to go to the show, and I just might be able to give you some tickets. Once again, if you want to go to this show that the Lethbridge Folk Club is putting on, the Sadlier Brown Band, 403-388-4646. Throw me a quick text. I'll see if I can get you some tickets.
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5: Blue sky, light fluffy clouds, 25 degrees here in Lethbridge and surrounding area right now. Cooling off down to 11 overnight tonight. Tomorrow, cloudy and 25, and then rain on the forecast for Wednesday, Thursday, Friday, Saturday, Sunday, and Monday. Highs between 10 and 16 degrees.
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Coming up in just a few minutes, I'm going to tell you how to avoid getting a photo radar ticket. But first, we've got probably the original supergroup Crosby, Stills, Nash & Young. Here's Woodstock on CJOC.

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0: Tone Lock giving us that funky cold Medina here on your CJOC afternoon. If you're out and about hitting the roads today, well, you probably don't want to get a photo radar ticket now, do you? Photo radar today on 5th Avenue North and Cooley Creek Boulevard South. And don't forget the playground zones also in effect from 7:30 a.m. until 9 p.m. 7 days a week, 365 days a year. Of course, we're out of winter, which means we are in road work season. So there's going to be potholes getting filled. There's going to be construction projects going on along Scenic, along Mayor McGrath. Oh, and of course, on Whoop Up Drive as well. They're hitting the whole shebang. If you see anything we need to know about accidents, incidents, delays, road closures, anything of the sort, give us a call or text when it's safe to do so. 403-388-4646.
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1: I'm Cass Patterson. A 20-year-old man is facing charges for allegedly impersonating a police officer. According to LPS, a member of the Traffic Response Unit stopped a vehicle along Mayor McGrath Drive South last Sunday. Police say the Ford Explorer was outfitted to look like a police vehicle, complete with sirens and lights. However, it was not an official police vehicle. The suspect is charged and set to be in court on July 8th, and the vehicle has been towed to the LPS compound. The Coaldale Picture Butte RCMP has a new detachment commander. Staff Sergeant Malcolm Callahu brings close to three decades of experience with the region.
2: I'm looking forward to getting them out of the community, supporting the members here, and continuing to build strong relationships across the region. Effective policing, it's built on trust and communication, professionalism, and working together. So I'm very strongly committed to that and looking forward to establishing those partnerships.
1: He has a connection to the area, having previously worked in the rural Lethbridge region from 2012 to 2014. Starting this morning, City of Lethbridge crews will start replacing traffic signal poles on Mayor McGrath Drive and 9th Avenue South. Traffic will be impacted during the work, which is anticipated to be completed by Wednesday. There will be some lane closures in all directions, but traffic will be kept moving with the lights operating. Crews will also be doing some electrical upgrades on the north side. The right-hand northbound lane of Scenic Drive between 26th Avenue North and Uplands Boulevard will be narrowed. Two-way traffic will be maintained and the project should be done by June 1st. Local news direct to you. Details at MyLethbridgeNow.com.
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1: Sunny and 25 in Lethbridge today. Tonight, partly cloudy and 11. Tomorrow, mix of sun and cloud and 25. On Thursday, mix of sun and cloud, a chance of showers and 17.
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0: Hey, did you check the answering machine? 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

Just after 4 o'clock here in the CJOC studio. It's a beautiful Tuesday afternoon. We're going to hear from Amanda Marshall, the Captain and Tennille. I love every time I get to say the Captain and Tennille. And right now, we're going to keep it rolling with some Mr. Big. Here's to be with you on CJOC.

0: Little Mr. Big here on your CJOC afternoon. That's to be with you. Now, bright and early over on the Jordan McCloskey Morning Show, he wanted to know what was the best playground equipment growing up. He said swing, slide, monkey bars, that crazy merry-go-round thing. And of course, the answer is 100% that crazy merry-go-round thing. That's your number one. And then after that, of course, it's the tire swing, obviously. Anything that can make you vomit from spinning around too quickly, that's where you want to be. Still some time to let us know what your favorite item is over on the playground on the CJOC Lethbridge Facebook page. Join the conversation.
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0: The Captain and Tennille for your CJOC afternoon. That was Love Will Keep Us Together. And maybe winning will keep us together here on CJOC's 100th birthday year. That's what we're having right now. It's our 100th birthday. Started on May 1st is when our 100th birthday started. And we've been giving away every Friday over at MyLethbridgeNow.com under a little something called CJOC Gives Back, your chance to win $100 in gift cards every week. 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
0: Cooling off from our high of 25 down to 7 degrees overnight tonight. Tomorrow, mix of sun and cloud, high of 27, and then rainy tomorrow night. Thursday, Friday, Saturday, Sunday, and Monday, rain back on the forecast with highs between 9 and 17 degrees.
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Coming up in just a few minutes, we're going to talk about my favorite new initiative that we've started here on the radio airwaves. Your chance to listen to some bright, new, and upcoming artists. But first, a little Honeymoon Suite. Here's New Girl Now on CJOC.

0: Honeymoon Suite, New Girl Now for your CJOC afternoon. 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

0: Sergeant Malcolm Calahu brings close to three decades of experience with the region.
1: I'm looking forward to getting to know the community, supporting the members here, and continuing to build strong relationships across the region. Effective policing, it's built on trust and communication, professionalism, and working together. So I'm very strongly committed to that and looking forward to establishing those partnerships.
0: He has a connection to the area, having previously worked in the rural Lethbridge region from 2012 to 2014. Starting this morning, City of Lethbridge crews will start replacing traffic signal poles on Mayor McGrath Drive and 9th Avenue South. Traffic will be impacted during the work, which is anticipated to be completed by Wednesday. There will be some lane closures in all directions, but traffic will be kept moving with the lights operating. Crews will also be doing some electrical upgrades on the north side. The right-hand northbound lane of Scenic Drive between 26th Avenue North and Uplands Boulevard will be narrowed. Two-way traffic will be maintained and the project should be done by June 1st. Local news direct to you. Details at mylethbridgenow.com.
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0: Sunny and 25 in Lethbridge today. Tonight, partly cloudy and 11. Tomorrow, mix of sun and cloud and 25. On Thursday, mix of sun and cloud, a chance of showers and 17.
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Good news, my friends. We've made it to the drive at 5 for yet another day. A beautiful Tuesday drive at 5. All songs to keep you focused. Eyes on the road, in the zone, as you head out of your workday and into your afternoon and evening beyond. We're going to hear from Roy Orbison, maybe a little Laura Branigan, and right now, Canada's very own Bryan Adams. Here's Diana on CJOC.

0: A little Smash Mouth here on the CJOC Drive at 5. You know, Smash Mouth was right about one very important thing. The years start coming, and they don't stop coming. And as the years go by, why not get into some amateur radio? Did you know that CJOC has partnered with the Amateur Radio Club at the LSCO? That we're celebrating 100 years, and we are thrilled to launch a little perfect partnership with the Lethbridge Senior Citizens Organization, their Amateur Radio Club. I kind of want to get some of those Amateur Radio Club guys in here in the booth on the air. I think that they would have a real wonderful time. So if you're listening out there, Amateur Radio Club at the LSCO, reach out to me. Let's get you in here.
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0: Little Joan Jett here on the CJOC Drive at 5, and there's no worse reputation than guy who gets a lot of photo radar tickets. If you want to avoid that reputation, well, watch out for Photo Radar today on 5th Avenue North and Cooley Creek Boulevard South. And if you're planning your route to work tomorrow, watch out for Photo Radar on Canyon Parkway and Jerry Potts Boulevard West, double west tomorrow. Of course, all those Photo Radar spots are in playground zones, and playground zones are in effect from 7:30 a.m. until 9 p.m., 7 days a week, 365 days a year. There's only two seasons here in southern Alberta, winter and construction, and I don't see any snow on the ground right now, so there's going to be residential street sweeping. There's going to be improvement projects on Mayor McGrath, Scenic Drive, Whoop Up Drive, pretty much all the big main thoroughfares. So when you're out and about on the roads, watch out for kids, pedestrians, other motor vehicles, people at work, and those urban deer.
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0: Cooling off down to 7 degrees overnight tonight. Winds gusting up to 40 kilometers an hour. Tomorrow, mix of sun and cloud. High of 27 and rainy tomorrow night. Thursday, Friday, Saturday, Sunday, Monday, more rain and highs between 9 and a balmy 17 degrees.
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0: The Spice Girls here on the CJOC Drive at 5. That's Wannabe. And if you want to be updated on your of the day calendar, well, I've got you set. Today, National Fibromyalgia Awareness Day, National Nutty Fudge Day, National Limerick Day. So if you can find a way to make these days rhyme, my hat's off to you. It's National Odometer Day. All right, so check and see how your car is doing. Check that mileage. And it's National Sapphire Segula Day. I have no idea what that means, and I refuse to learn. I'm paying more attention to Nutty Fudge, if I'm being quite honest. Which of those is your favorite? Let me know over on the text line, 403-388-4646.
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2: 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And now I'm back to let you know I can really shake 'em down.

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1: I'm Cass Patterson. A 20-year-old man is facing charges for allegedly impersonating a police officer. According to LPS, a member of the traffic response unit stopped a vehicle along Mayor McGrath Drive South last Sunday. Police say the Ford Explorer was outfitted to look like a police vehicle, complete with sirens and lights. However, it was not an official police vehicle. The suspect is charged and set to be in court on July 8th, and the vehicle has been towed to the LPS compound. The Coaldale Picture Butte RCMP has a new detachment commander. Staff Sergeant Malcolm Callahu brings close to three decades of experience with the region.
2: I'm looking forward to getting them out of the community, supporting the members here, and continuing to build strong relationships across the region. Effective policing, it's built on trust and communication, professionalism, and working together. So I'm very strongly committed to that and looking forward to establishing those partnerships.
1: He has a connection to the area, having previously worked in the rural Lethbridge region from 2012 to 2014. Starting this morning, City of Lethbridge crews will start replacing traffic signal poles on Mayor McGrath Drive and 9th Avenue South. Traffic will be impacted during the work, which is anticipated to be completed by Wednesday. There will be some lane closures in all directions, but traffic will be kept moving with the lights operating. Crews will also be doing some electrical upgrades on the north side. The right-hand northbound lane of Scenic Drive between 26th Avenue North and Uplands Boulevard will be narrowed. Two-way traffic will be maintained and the project should be done by June 1st. Local news direct to you. Details at MyLethbridgeNow.com.